0: blindo. He is a working man.
1: Just blindo.
0: He is a family man.
1: Just blindo.
0: The innocent one.
1: Just blindo.
0: He never do no wrong.
1: Just blindo.
0: He no carry no dagger.
1: Just blindo.
0: He is not no robber.
1: Just blindo.
0: Them have to let him go.
1: Just blindo.
0: Them better free him now.

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Can you believe it? I'm about to blow your fucking head through the ceiling. I'm getting sued because my mom has been tweeting. Don't fucking tell me that I'm dealing with reason. Yeah, I'm possessive. Maybe I'm possessed, bitch. Fuck yeah, I'm selfish. Shut up, be